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0: great tunes and good vibes featuring Chase Beckham, Madeline Merlot, Jade Eagleson, and more. Plus headliners Chase Rice and Brett Kissel. And we can dance like no one else is watching. Join the KX Morning Ride, and just after 8 a.m., they'll reveal the KX Route 905 Song of the Day. 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And that's not all. One lucky person will be getting the ultimate upgrade, a meet-and-greet experience with Brett Kissel and Chase Rice. You could be after Route 905 Country Music Festival July 24th and 25th at the Ancaster Fairgrounds. 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
1: A great answer. Few people, including Jamie, Therese, actually Jamie's pretty specific, apologizing for stepping on sand. Heather says the same thing, so apologizing for stepping on a sand castle. Yeah.
2: Oh, sorry, didn't see you there.
1: Linda says drinking a Tim Hortons.
2: Oh, yeah.
1: We're just a plain old Canadian.
2: Yeah.
1: Yep.
2: Spot the Canadian wearing the hockey jersey on the beach.
1: Oh, right?
2: Mm-hmm.
1: Ron says drinking Molson Canadian, eating poutine.
2: There you go.
1: Yeah, and Mark says had a bag of ketchup chips and a coffee crisp bar. So a lot of what we're eating probably gives us away for sure.
2: Yeah. I don't even need to be at the beach to have a coffee crisp or bag of ketchup chips.
1: Yeah, but you won't find you with a coffee.
2: No.
1: A Tim Hortons coffee. He doesn't drink coffee.
2: No coffee for me.
1: All right. So you can weigh in on our KX947 Facebook page. Facebook. Friendly feud.
2: I knew I was Canadian, at the beach because we were blanking. You can weigh in on the Facebook page or right now for those George Canyon tickets.
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14: Vegas 1, 2, 3,
15: World Tour.

0: some ribs and rodeo this morning.
1: Yeah, baby. I just looked at my little platter Mikey brought me.
0: Did you grab it out of the fridge?
1: I did. I saved it, is what I said.
0: Yeah.
1: He saved it.
0: Or the vultures got involved.
1: Oh, my gosh. Well, there's ribs, quartered, like barbecue chicken, and pulled pork in it.
0: Mm-hmm.
1: Taking that baby home.
0: That is from, I got that at Jack the Ribber.
1: I heard.
0: Yeah,
1: the winner.
0: The judge's choice.
1: Yes.
0: I'm not sure the fan's choice award winner just yet. I got to keep an eye on their socials.
1: Okay.
0: But I was there yesterday. Outstanding day. The weather was perfect.
1: I know.
0: The barbecue smelled great. It tasted even better.
1: I happened to notice, too, that where the pictures and where you were sitting was a Tiny Tom Donuts behind you.
0: Right behind me.
1: Yeah.
0: I may have got some on the way
1: home.
0: Did
1: you?
0: Oh, yeah. So I got some Tiny Tom Donuts, and I went and bought the it was called like the butcher's block, so that's where I got the chicken, the ribs, and the pulled pork.
1: And he treated me to some of it.
0: Yeah.
1: He shared.
0: Absolutely. Why not?
1: Yeah.
0: All the stuff that you brought me to eat last week.
1: Well, and then
0: the least I can do.
1: You've inspired me, because on Saturday I made my homemade barbecue sauce, which is like life-changing, so.
0: Be prepared for the meat sweats.
1: Okay.
0: I had them all day yesterday.
1: You know how I eat. That's going to be like four meals for me, that little bit.
0: But thanks again to Christina, Jeff, the Rotary Club of Waterdown, and the O Canada Rib Fest. Sunshine 29 today, a humidex of 36. It is currently 14 degrees right now. How's traffic?
1: It's a lot lighter than usual. There is some volume that you have to deal with, but again, it's a little bit lighter than usual on the major routes. We expected that. Let's keep it that way, because a lot of people taking holidays with kids out of school. If you see traffic troubles or can update us, text us 905-667-1947. We'll have another update in less than 10 minutes.
0: We're coming right back with Jade Eagleson.
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0: Hey, this guy's going to be at the Route 904. What are you laughing at?
1: We just heard your commercial with the Brantford International Villages.
0: Oh, yeah.
1: And you nailed the Polish village.
0: Well, thanks to our Polish producer, Maciej, who basically had to spell that word out phonetically for me. And then be in my ear to tell me where the was through the middle of the word.
1: You did so good. I couldn't have done that. But Brantford International Village is phenomenal.
0: Love it. This guy's going to be at Route 905. Your Route 905 song of the day coming up just after 8 o'clock this morning.
13: 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And I don't care.

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1: Who are you apologizing to?
2: The sand.
1: The sand. Sorry for stepping on you. And it's funny, along the same lines of going into the water and saying, oh, that's refreshing.
2: Yeah.
1: But then on the opposite end, it's like, oh, that sand is hot. Oh, yeah. That sand is hot.
2: Oots.
1: Oots. Yeah. Can't handle the hot.
2: Why
1: but
2: you can
1: handle the cold. Yeah.
2: You can weigh in. We're having some fun with this one. It's up on the KX Facebook page this morning. Our Facebook friendly feud. Tickets to George Canyon up for grabs. You got to chat with George recently, didn't you?
1: I did. We were talking about the Norfolk Pro Rodeo and about what he's been up to. You'd be really surprised. Yes, he's done music. He's gonna be singing at the Norfolk Pro Rodeo. However, he's had a lot of other little things going on in his life. 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
1: And
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2: 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A humidex of 36 in the sunshine. 14 right now with Bailey Zimmerman's Chevy Silverado on KX 94.7.

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0: Thanks for that text, James. 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Kenny Chesney, When the Sun Goes Down on KX 94.

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0: 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We are giving away tickets this week for The Reclaws, a pair of tickets when they're at Kitabala on August the 29th. We heard Jason Aldean, Don't Tell on Me, and a great one to sing along to with Eric Church, Talladega, 1120. I'm Linda. We're having a great discussion on our KX Facebook page. All about scoop, smile, repeat. 63% of ice cream lovers prefer a cup over a cone. Wondering about you, cup or cone? And usually what flavor are you getting? I do prefer a cup when it's hard ice cream. Soft ice cream, definitely the cone. And honestly, the vanilla cone from Dairy Queen definitely does it for me. Monica said peanut butter chocolate ice cream in a bowl. Todd, he needs to have a waffle cone or a sugar cone. And if it's a regular cone, he said, well, I'll take the bowl. He knows his ice cream. Carla says at home, it'll be a bowl. At a stand or a store, it's a cone. Deb said cone, waffle or sugar. Oh, and she said Kawartha Dairy, death by chocolate. I've heard a lot about that one. And Carol said cup and rainbow sherbet and chocolate peanut butter. Chocolate peanut butter is coming up a lot. I may have to indulge in that soon. Thanks for your input. Keep them coming. Always welcome. And we're coming back with Megan Maroney.
1: 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So how did I get so lucky? 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Plus headliners Chase Rice and Brett Kissel. And we can dance like no one else is watching. Join the KX Morning Ride, and just after 8 a.m., they'll reveal the KX Route 905 Song of the Day. When you hear it again later that day, be the ninth person to text the keyword MUSIC to 905-667-1945.

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1: 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Great memories with Red Dirt Road at 119. I'm Linda checking in on our KX Facebook page conversation. We're scooping it, we're smiling, and then repeating. Did you know 63% of ice cream lovers prefer a cup over a cone? Wondering what your preference is. And yeah, give me your favorite flavor too. Carrie Ann posted, depends on how fast it melts, but I love a waffle cone with chocolate chip mint or tiger tail. I remember tiger tail. Yes. Jamie also said tiger tail in a cone. Nancy said cone is my preference, but either kind is fine. My flavor changes with my mood. I know exactly what you mean by that, Nancy. I never really know what kind I'm going to pick. My mom liked the original cones and maple walnut was her favorite. Very nice. Margaret said butterscotch ice cream. It's got to be a waffle cone. And I only like ice cream in a dish if it's a sundae or banana split. I'm with you on that one too. Thanks for your input. Your comments are welcome all the time, anytime. We've got Jelly Roll up next.
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1: We have a mix of sun and cloud for the afternoon. 29 for a high. Humidex, though, going to make it feel like 36. Partly cloudy tonight. We do have a chance of showers or a thunderstorm overnight with a low of 19. And tomorrow, much like today, sun and cloud, chance of a shower or a thunderstorm. But it will be hotter. 32 tomorrow with a Humidex of 42. Currently, it is 27 in Milton, 25 in Oakville. We have 26 in Hamilton. With Humidex of 33. There's weather and more, and streaming live always at KX947.FM. We have newcomer Kyle McKerney coming up after Jelly Roll, Heart of Stone.

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1: Jade Eagleson and more. Plus headliners Chase Rice and Brett Kissel. And we can dance like no join the KX Morning Ride at just after 8 a.m. They'll reveal the KX Route 905 Song of the Day. When you hear it again later that day, be the ninth person to text the keyword MUSIC to 905-667-1947 to instantly score a pair of weekend passes. And that's not all. One lucky person will be getting the ultimate upgrade, a meet-and-greet experience with Brett Kissel and Chase Rice. 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With KX Country, Canada's number one country.
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14: It's heating up in KX country. We do have a chance of rain overnight tonight. We're going to be cooling down to a low of 19 degrees. Tomorrow, sunshine, few clouds, always a chance of rain with this humidity. Tomorrow's high, 32, feeling like 42. Canada Day, Wednesday, a mix of sun and cloud and a sticky high of 34 degrees. Right now, we got 26 in Hamilton, 28 in Oakville, 28 in Milton, humidex of 33 degrees this afternoon. Weather and more, KX947.FM. At 2:23, I'm Derm from his debut album from 1993. Go West, young man. Here's Toby Keith.

when it comes to country, he's not exactly our first rodeo. Authentically country. Authentically KX country. Canada's number one country.

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7: We do have the chance of a few scattered showers overnight. Tonight remains very muggy, a low of 19 degrees. Tomorrow, some sun, some cloud. Again, chance of rain. Tomorrow's high 33, Humidex pushing 43. And going to be pretty close to the same deal on Canada Day Wednesday. Looking for some shade, some sun, some cloud with a high of 34. Humidex in to the low to mid 40s for Wednesday. Right now, 28 in St. Catharines, 27 degrees in Hamilton. We're at 27 in Toronto. Humidex at 35. Weather and more at KX94. 47.FM. 423, I'm Derm. Here's Darius Rucker.

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8: There's a chance of rain overnight tonight. It's going to be a muggy 19 degrees overnight. Heat warning has been issued by Environment Canada. Very sticky for the rest of the work week. Sun, cloud, chance of rain tomorrow with a high of 33. Feeling like 43 tomorrow. And for Wednesday, Canada Day, a mix of sun and cloud with a high of 34. Humidex into the mid-40s. Right now, 27 in Hamilton, 27 degrees in Mississauga. We got 27 in Burlington. Weather and more. 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

0: What time zone am I on? What country am I in?
1: It doesn't matter. It's 5 o'clock somewhere.
0: It's always on 5 in Margaritaville, come to think of it.
1: Yeah, I heard that.
0: You've been there, haven't you?
1: Yes, sir.
0: I've seen your boat there.
1: I've been to Margaritaville a few times.
0: All right. Well, that's good.
1: Stumble my way back.
0: Okay. Well, we just want to make sure you can keep it between the navigational beacons.
1: Between the buoys. I got it.
0: All right. Well, it's 5 o'clock. Let's go somewhere.
1: I'm ready. Crank it up.
0: Let's get out of here.
1: I'm gone.

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3: There is a chance of rain overnight tonight, a muggy 19 degrees overnight. Tomorrow, sun, cloud, chance of rain, high of 33. Humidex tomorrow, feeling like 43. And Wednesday, sun, cloud for Canada Day, a high of 34, could be feeling like 45. Slowly starting to cool down. Right now, 25 in Hamilton, 25 in Burlington. We've got 25 in Mississauga. Humidex now down to 31 degrees. Weather and more at KX947.FM. 623, I'm Derm. Here's Tim McGraw.

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that boom back into the old boom box. 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